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Super Hose, super Bluse, super Outfit, super geil. Super niedlich, super friedlich, super Nanny, super geil. Super Autor, super spannend, super Buch, super geil.

receives his ordination from his superiors. 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

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I can't survive, of course, but I don't really have to. Because you discover, you see, that what you really are doesn't have to survive, because it's what there is. The real you is it, or that, tat tvam asi.

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We were enough, but you should know you are. It wasn't